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There ain't nothing sweeter than naked.

showers, bring flowers to me. I can't help but ponder, life is such a wonder.

wide awake in the night. And we were startled by someone who shadowed the pale moonlight. Our newfound companion, one young senorita, who offered a broken hello.

that they've taken her slow. 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